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0: Morning, and be sure to catch Westwood One Monday night host Jamie Erdahl each weekday on Good Morning Football, only on NFL Network. Well, Renardo Green with the interception. The 49ers take the ball back. Isaac, what'd you see on the pick from Matthew Stafford?
3: Well, the 49ers, much like the Rams defense, when you get an offense that want to have these little bunches between the receivers, you don't want to play man-to-man on those. You want to kind of zone it off. And what we see here, we see Matthew Stafford get fooled right after we see Brock Purdy get fooled. So the cornerback does a great job giving an illusion that it's man-to-man. He pushes off. There's no one in his spot. And he just floats back like he's coached to and make the pick.
0: 49ers take over at their own 14, first and 10. Here's a give to Kalon Black, running along the right hash across the 15-yard line out to about the 18-yard line. That'll be 4, maybe 5 for Kalon Black. And give the 49ers a second down and about 5. Kalon Black, third-round pick, 2 years in Indiana after transferring from James Madison. Played on that Indiana National Championship team, and they really hope that he can help spell Christian McCaffrey a little bit this year. Second down, 5 from the 19. Kittle goes in motion from left to right. Purdy under center, puts his hands to either side of his helmet. Now goes under center. Kittle sprints back in motion to the left. Toss play back. Black running left to the numbers. Finds a crease across the 25. And Kalon Black is out to about the 28-yard line. That's a gain of 8 for Black. Tyler Davis with the stop and a 49er first down.
3: I'll tell you what, Ryan, if you like smash-mouth football, this is the game for you, because you have both offenses determined to run this football today. So I love what I see in by both offensive lines. They're trying to manhandle the defensive lines, and I'm sure we're going to see more of that as this game continues.
0: From the 49er, 28, first down and 10. Purdy in the shotgun with Black to his right. Now he'll go in motion out to the left side of the formation. He'll stop in the slot. Purdy gets the snap. He's back to pass. Sets his feet with time. Looking, throws over the middle. It's tipped and then caught by an offensive lineman. And it'll go as a gain of about a yard. Kobe Turner is the man that tipped it. Then Jake Brendel, the center, caught it. And Brendel actually picked up a little bit of yardage on the play. Near disaster. Turns into a 2-yard gain for the 49ers. And now there is an injured player. It is a 49er who is out near midfield. But Kobe Turner almost intercepted that, Isaac. And then it bounced right back to Brendel, and the big man was able to fall forward.
3: Now which one of us had the bet that Brendel would get his first catch before any of the other starting receivers received their first catch of the 2026 season?
0: There are so many folks in Australia that just said, what the heck just happened? We'll step aside while the injured 49er is attended to. 7:16 to go first half. 7-3 Rams on top. 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

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As we continue on a very important day here to remember 25th anniversary. Wow, 25th anniversary of September 11th. And we're doing what many people need.

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14: Could the way you think about getting older actually change how you age? Sounds far-fetched, but stay with me here. Yale researcher named Becca Levy found that people who hold positive views about aging live on average 7.5 years longer than those who don't. 7.5 years. That's a bigger impact than quitting smoking. Now, believing it alone isn't magic. As author

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2: 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It's time for the NIT break.
4: 2:38 on a Friday. Sweet spot, Sean Bass, David Mino. Appreciate you being with us for one final segment. We will give way to the Hardline with a little Why Today Doesn't Suck, because they are out at Odd Muse, as Monty just said, and boy, Matt's going to be his Valhalla today.
5: First beer of the weekend.
4: Absolutely. It always hits right. But congratulations to Snake Davidson, who got himself a big e-brake win, I believe 102 in his career as he continues to climb the all-time chart. And maybe a double turkey? I don't know. Monty's going to have to let us know with the best of the rest.
3: Yeah, Sean, I think that Corby has a very good chance at a double turkey here, as we have five candidates to go through today, including its own NIT break, Corby double turkey. But we will start with our board op for today, one EA Azad. Now, this is a little combo platter here. This was from Labor Day when the main shows were off, so we had fill-in shows, including the college football tailgate show with Lando and Zach Barnett and Deddy. And EA will take liberties on return cuts and play music that EA likes. And got a couple of instances here towards the end of the show where the college football tailgate show just started to comment and notice that EA was just having fun.
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5: 11:20 here on The Ticket. Happy Labor Day to you. It's the college football tailgate. Sorry, I was distracted by the return music. It's the college football tailgate. It's Kevin Landrum, Jacob Dedimore, and Zach Barnett. We're filling in for the invasion.
6: EA, are you crying in there?
5: 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We will talk about the Vince Young documentary here in about 15 minutes.
3: So there's the 11:15 segment, and then we go to the next segment.
4: Okay.
3: And again, they have to comment on EA's return.
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8: EA hasn't had enough attention during our show, so he's
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5: Yep. It's 11:39 here on The Ticket. Hey, happy Labor Day.
9: Happy Labor Day.
5: I hope you're having a good holiday weekend.
10: By the way, there was a Lando thing. I don't know where it went. But Lando, in my head, it sounded even worse, but Lando let out a his opinion about
5: talk
10: it.
5: Into the microphone.
11: Yeah, oh, sounds sorry, like you're broadcasting from home.
4: No, we've had enough of that this week.
10: Yeah. No, Lando had it gave his opinion about it, but I don't know what happened to it. It went away, but it was hilarious. I was like, whoa, I finally got Lando offsides. But yeah, I like playing fun music.
11: Okay. You got to play the song you heard when you and the family left the circus.
5: That's right.
3: Trampanzees. Yeah.
10: I did also play two Afghan songs that only, I think, Robert Wolonsky noticed.
4: Yeah, you got to, like, think about the P1 a little bit there. Yeah.

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3: 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This is the Hardline 5.0. Here today on this Friday, and here today on this September 11th, and here today live and in person at Odd Muse Brewing Company in Farmers Branch.
4: Already filling out nicely.
3: If you have a problem remembering Odd Muse, just think of Odd Muser. Think of Gordo. And then you'll think of Odd Muser.
4: Rank your Odd Musers.
3: Then that'll bring you to Odd Muse, and you're all good. So right here off Spring Valley, very close to Midway, very close to Inwood and the Tollway. It's all right there, a little in a little pocket.
4: May I make an observation?
3: You may.
4: We've been to some breweries.
3: We have.
4: I don't know that any of them have been as driven by art as Odd Muse seems to be driven by. We have a fair amount of artsy touches to this brewery, don't you think?
3: Yeah, they got cool stuff.
4: Yeah.
3: Definitely.
4: Yeah.
3: So come see it all for yourself, and come enjoy the P1 six-pack beer of the month, which is Strange Harvest American Wheat, which we'll be sampling here sooner than later. We have a code.
5: Well, the sampling we can do earlier, but
4: this is work.
5: Yeah, that's work. That's commerce, because
3: right.
5: we need to do that as a service to the P1s and to our clients. But we can actually start drinking 5:30 to 6, somewhere in that range.
3: It's an open window.
4: I didn't know it was so flexible.
3: Yes.
4: Okay.
3: Yes.
5: Whenever we feel like it.
4: So
5: in
4: when
5: that
4: do we
5: window.
4: When do we transition from tasting to drinking?
3: Again, 5:30 to 6.
4: Okay.
3: Yeah.
4: Can we taste earlier?
3: We have to. At 4:30.
4: Yeah.
3: We're going to taste, but then we actually drink later.
4: Can you taste so much that you cross the border into drinking?
5: That's dangerous.
3: Yeah.
4: Okay.
5: Because you don't want to be peaking too soon.
4: No. No, that's what I hear.
3: No, it's a long weekend. So, yeah, come join us. And as we mentioned, and as everybody knows, it's the 25th anniversary of 9/11. And it's weird because parts of me think that it seems like it was yesterday, and other parts of me think

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2: Thank you very much, Mr. DJ. Live from Odd Muse Brewing here in Farmers Branch, where they got the P1 six-pack of the month here. The yummy harvest wheat. You can get it peach flavored too. Both delectable. All sorts of great beer out here. As Matty Beer says, it is his go-to brewery here in town. So come join us out here. Have some fun. Kick in the Friday and the entire weekend. We'll look at the college football weekend, including the Texas-Ohio State game, OU Michigan, Texas A&M, and Arizona State et al. We got all sorts of college football coming up here in just a second. But it is 25 years since 9/11, and we touched on it a little bit earlier, just our own personal stories and just how weird it was. I'm kind of curious back there,

0: 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TXU Energy Free Nights and Cool Summer is a first-of-its-kind plan with free nights all year, plus a 25% bonus toward your daytime use all summer. 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